I got the drop. 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Put the lid on a situation, keep it under wraps when they trying to blow up my spot. I can defuse it or not. I just wanna exercise the power that I got invested in me. It's best that I be on the lookout for those that are thinking the plot. When times get hot, I'm cold as ice. My composure is nothing nice. Times are heavy, so I keep it light. That's how I enjoy the spices. Life when I start, don't stop till it's right. Avoid the hot headed, I be acting the fool. Turn off the juice so I can get loose. That's how I keep it cool.

this, but this is the waitress from the coffee house on 39th and Lennox. You know, the one with the braids. Yeah, well, I see you on Wednesdays all the time. You come in every Wednesday on your lunch break, I think. And you always order the special with the hot chocolate. Look, man, I mean, I know girls don't usually do this, but I was wondering if maybe we could get together.

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1: Yes, wild is love. That's the way it goes, though. Maybe I should just give up or just stop trying. But life is so uncertain, so short. I've got to keep on searching. And wherever it takes me, I've got to go.

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1: That's why the lady is a tramp. 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
1: Now, I don't care what the weatherman says. When the weatherman says it's raining, you never hear me complaining. I'm certain the sun will shine. I don't care how the weather vane points. When the weather vane points too gloomy,